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1: I was wondering, you know, if you could keep on, because the force, it's got a lot of power, and it makes me feel like

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2: You didn't date her?
1: She made you jealous, didn't she?
3: All righty, Sheriff. What's the point?
1: This is the point. You recognize this?